The Quiet Storm with Summer Walker and Playing Games. I don't mind some loving playing games at times, ladies, especially when we get inside of the space that we're about to in the top of the hour. That's the beautiful Summer Walker laying it down for us. And you ladies, I also know how special, how precious, and how comforting your hearts are. And I'm glad Summer dropped this song on us about a year or so ago, The Heart of a Woman. Ladies, I know it's precious, and I personally appreciate it. Welcome to The Quiet Storm. I'm Lenny Green.

0: The Quiet Storm will be right back.
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Yeah, I know you like that vibe, and I got more just like that. Welcome home. This is Where Lovers Play, rendezvous every night. This is The Quiet Storm. I'm Lenny Green. Good to be in your company. And a very good evening going out to all of our students who are already on the JOB, focused and ready to get those great grades. I want to shout out everyone at Payne College and the CSRA in Augusta. I want to shout out everyone at the Miles College, yeah, in Birmingham. In Oklahoma City, I want to shout out everyone at Langston University. I want to shout out everyone at Stillman College in Tuscaloosa, Alabama. I want to shout out everyone in the tri-state of New York, whether you're at Columbia University, NYU. Shout out to everyone who attends Kingsborough Community College. That's where I'm at. That's where I fell in love with radio. Shout out to everyone at Queensborough Community College. All the colleges throughout Rutgers. How you feel? Everyone's locked in nice and tight and ready for a beautiful night? Well, so am I, baby. I'm ready for you. And coming up in the next hour, oh, we're going to continue to double your musical treats. That's a promise. But shout out to all of my Virgos who are celebrating birthdays with you today. Happy birthday. Happy birthday. I got to say happy birthday to former NFL player Amani Toomer. Yeah, New York Giant celebrating his birthday today. Have fun, my brother. Shout out to Ed Papers holding down the boogie down Bronx. Shout out to the renowned producer, composer, musical director, just to name a few of his titles. I'm talking about my brother Ray Chu. How many times have you heard that brother's name, huh? Phenomenal. He's behind so many musical TV productions and live productions. Harlem Cat. Ray, enjoy your birthday. Actor Lorenz Tate's birthday is today. The beautiful songstress, amazing entertainer, Pink, celebrating her birthday with you today. Wiz Khalifa's birthday is today. Actress Sierra Capri's birthday is today. We cannot forget, and should never forget, the civil rights activist, the first African-American child to go into a school in Louisiana and help break desegregation. And that was Miss Ruby Bridges. Look her up, Ruby Bridges. What a phenomenal, brave little girl she was at the time. I can only imagine how that was. And last but not least, Bernie Sanders' birthday is today. So Virgos, may you live as long as you want, love as long as you live, celebrate your life to the fullest, celebrate your birthday for at least 1 month, and always keep it locked in to the most sexiest place to be. And that's right here in the Quiet Storm. As I salute you, and as I say happy birthday to you, and I'm saying happy birthday to me as well. As I drop this song from the beautiful Chrisette Michele, I think she wrote this song about me. I could be totally wrong, but I'm going to hold on to it until she tells me differently. It's called Mr. Radio. Welcome home, baby. Let's go for the ride. You're in the Quiet Storm.

the Prince of Motown, Marvin Gaye. Nothing wrong with a little sensuality, right? As we slowly bring down this day and I get you prepared for that next level coming up. I want you to make some room, wherever that room may be, for some love tonight, for some relaxation tonight, and for some conversation tonight. Because we're going to get into some confessions of love tonight, trust me. But I want you to feel right. I want your mind to be in the right space. So utilize my space and kick back and chill with me, because we're going to have some fun. In the meantime, I'm Lenny Green. Because it is Tuesday night, it's only right that I double the musical treat and at the same time fulfill a request. Brother Rodney Jones, I know you enjoy Marvin Gaye so much, and this is one of your favorites. It's called Inner City Blues. Hey, he was a genius for a reason. Welcome to the Quiet Storm.

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Barbara. 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You might not know who I am, but the reason I'm calling you is because I was going through my old man's pockets this morning, and I just happened to find your name and number. So woman to woman, I don't think it's being any more than fair than to call you and let you know where I'm coming from. Now, Barbara, I don't know how you're gonna take this, but whether you be cool or come out of a bag on me, you see, it really doesn't make any difference. But it's only fair that I let you know that the man you're in love with, he's mine. From the top of his head to the bottom of his feet, the bed he sleeps in, and every piece of food he eats. You see, I make it possible. The clothes on his back, I buy them. The car he drives, I pay the note every month. So I'm telling you these things to let you know how much I love that man. And woman to woman, I think you'll understand.

The Quiet Storm with Shirley Jones and Woman to Woman. That song gets a conversation started all the time. Now, it's only right. You know I double your musical treats on Tuesdays. Then I play another song. But this time it's not going to be from Shirley Brown. It's going to be from Barbara Mason, who actually clapped back at Miss Shirley Brown for making that song about her. So this is the rebuttal to Woman to Woman. It's called From His Woman to You. Deep song, baby. That's exactly how I like to get inside of the Quiet Storm. Deep on you. Turn it up.

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quiet storm. Tuesday night, coming off of a long weekend. How you feeling? A little pooped? Some students are already back in school. Some students are getting ready to go and start their season. I want to say good evening out to all of our educators, no matter what grade level you teach on. I want to hope, pray, that you're going to have a wonderful and amazing school year. And I also want to just take a moment to say congratulations to all of our graduates of 2026. We're doing such a phenomenal job. And for those of you who are continuing to move on with education, I'm so proud of you. And for those of you who have completed that and you're on to that next level to doing what you wanted to, I'm really proud of you as well. Stay the course. I know it's not easy, but nothing in life is. The rewards, though, you're going to quite appreciate. Hey, look, coming up at the top of the hour, I want to tap into your mind. I told you this is a space where we're going to get into a lot of things. Musically massage you down, making you feel as relaxed as possible, and also tapping into your mind. And that's what Confessions of Love does every night. So get ready for an interesting topic. But right now, let me put the Quiet Storm spotlight and thank at the same time my brother Johnny Gill for a wonderful birthday. Shout out, man. Appreciate that. This is something hot and new from Johnny. It's called One Night. And I'm glad that night, Miss Lady, is right here with me tonight. Welcome to the Quiet Storm.

Welcome to the Rendezvous. Thank you for locking in and locking down and letting me in your space. A very good evening going out to Mary Ann. Shirley, how you feeling tonight? Brother Ricky, thank you for tapping in. Bailey? Sandy? Eddie Vaughn? Ladies, always appreciate your company. Want to say good evening out to our lovers that are locked in the village of Harlem, all throughout Brooklyn, the Bronx, the home of where we give you those throwbacks. Shout out to all my lovers that are locked in Bryan College Station, Texas. What's up, Texas A&M? To our lovers in Tuscaloosa, Milwaukee, thank you for locking in and locking down. We're minutes away from diving into a very interesting topic tonight. Confessions of Love is coming up next. And my question is, does lack of attention cause you to fall out of love? Does lack of attention cause you to fall out of love? I answer your calls. And if I don't get you on the line, but please drop me a line or two via email. LennyGreenTQS@gmail.com. But as I double the musical treat, I gave you a request of music going out to Michelle. Thank you for locking in with me tonight, baby, online. You're my latest, you're my greatest inspiration. I want to hit you up with another song from Teddy. Shout out to Miss Mimi. Her and her crew are locked down on a 12-hour shift, but has the grand storm turned up. God bless you, and thank you for listening. This song was written by Gerald Levert for Teddy Pendergrass. And if you listen real closely, you'll hear Gerald doing background vocals on the song as well. It's called The Voodoo We Met You Do. It's the Grindstone Classic. Turn it up.

I swear I just can't explain. You know, I've always thought that I was the baddest man in town. But you know, I find

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0: taking it inside of that secret garden tonight? Well, I'm glad you have me on as your backdrop. You couldn't have picked a better place. This is where lovers rendezvous every night, and whether you're booed up or not, I'm glad that you are setting the right kind of vibe up for yourself as you wind down your night, or as you gear up for your night. I'm Lenny Green. Let's slide into a little confessions of love for tonight. The topic is pretty interesting, I think. But I see this phone's ringing already, so somebody wants to answer this topic tonight. The question is, just in case you just joined me, does lack of attention cause you to fall out of love? If I don't pick up on your love line, I'll give you my email address in just a moment. But thanks for reaching out to me tonight. What do you say?
1: Well, I believe that, yes, lack of attention does and can make you fall out of love, especially when you're the one trying and you keep on trying, even though you do see that the other person is not trying.
0: Yeah.
1: And they're more focused on other things, and you're giving 100%, but you're not receiving it back.
0: People still stay. Is it because they're hopeful that it's going to turn around, or they stay because, you know, they don't want to go back on the single line and, you know, wait for someone to come along their way?
1: I believe they're hopeful that the person is going to change, and then obviously then they end up staying because it becomes like a custom.
0: You get used to a bad habit.
1: Yes.
0: I appreciate your thoughts tonight. Thank you so much.
1: Thank you.
0: Do you agree or do you disagree? Does lack of attention cause you to fall out of love? I gave you one song from Quincy Jones, but let me double your musical treat with Quincy. He does these wonderful productions and brings a collaborative of people together. This is called Slow Jam. Let's see if you can identify the voices. Make sure you give me a call or drop me that email at LennyGreenTQS@gmail.com. Welcome inside of Confessions of Love in the Quiet Storm.

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You know, ladies, I'm sending that song out to each and every one of you because you know you're fine, fine as wine. Thank you for being with me every night, especially around this time of the night in the quiet storm. I'm Lenny Green. We're inside of a space called Confessions of Love.

0: little family. We are not a thing. We are a people. And so sometimes people, I think, get it confused, and they might think of the people that they love as a thing, but we are a people, and people really require, some require more love than others. So you have to pay attention to the people that you love.
1: They say sometimes you have to teach a person how to treat you. Would you agree or disagree with that?
0: Well, I agree. You have to teach some of the people that you love how to think, period. If you're trying to make things happen so that you're comfortable in your skin and in your relationship, then yes, it's going to require you to add, to put in whatever you feel is going to help make it work.
1: Sound point, Jamie. Thank you for your input tonight. Appreciate you. Have a wonderful rest of your night and a beautiful tomorrow, okay?
0: Yes, sir. And you too, Lenny Green.
1: Thank you much.
0: Bye-bye.
1: I want to hear your thoughts before we close this out for tonight. Does lack of attention cause you to fall out of love? Let me give you a double dose of love tonight, musically, because it is Tuesday night from Mint Condition. Let me take you back to that first album that they gave us back in 1990-91. This is entitled Forever in Your Eyes. And ladies, you know how beautiful those eyes are. Welcome to Confessions of Love. This is the Quiet Storm.

0: the quiet storm, the essential vibes that are so helpful as you wind down from a long day, as you rejuvenate from a long weekend, and it's really ideal as you prepare yourself for a beautiful tomorrow. I'm Lenny Green. I've received requests for Peabo Bryson, for Whitney Houston, so I'm going to definitely make sure I double up on those two. Thank y'all for getting in those requests. Tomorrow night we have some company dropping in on us a little earlier. The actress that played Little Kim in the film Notorious. Then she went on to play Tasha St. Patrick in that hit series on Power. Her real name is Naturi Norton Lewis. Yes, she was a part of the group 3LW2 back in the day. So make sure you lock in to enjoy the conversation. Right now, I want to tap the love line one more time to get someone's opinion on this Confessions of Love topic for tonight. Does the lack of attention cause you to fall out of love? Appreciate you reaching out to me tonight. What do you say?
1: Does the lack of attention, it shouldn't. It depends. If it's for a woman, I think women get bored, and women feed off, they need the attention. You know, that's why, you know, so many women post pictures of themselves online because they want the, you look good girl, they want the attention. But, you know, I just think that as men, yeah, we have to balance that and understand that they need our attention. That's just the makeup of a woman. Now, if it causes you to fall out of love, then I question whether or not you're in love to begin with. But I can see it happening.
0: You don't think men feel that way, too, about, you know, not getting the attention or the acknowledgement from their woman?
1: I think as far as men, and I'm going to speak to myself, you know, we don't live on that same attention barometer as women. And yeah, do we need attention? Hell yeah, we do. We want to know, hey, you look good today, baby. Hey, I appreciate what you did for me today. I appreciate that. Yes, we need that. But the thing is, we don't need it as much as women do. Speaking as a man, you know, I think sometimes we can use that excuse for other activities. But yeah, I think men and women need attention. I think when you don't give them the attention, that opens up the door for someone else to come in to give them that attention. Yeah. And if I had to put on a percentage scale, I say women need attention 90% of the time to keep them happy. Men, on the other hand, we can survive on 60 to 70. You know, just as, hey, you know what I'm saying? That's how I see it.
0: Yeah. Because it's a fair balance.
1: Yeah. But to fall out of love, I don't think you fall out of love. I think people get caught in a fantasy. The term that we have, work wives, work husbands, they get caught in that and comparing, well, my man doesn't ask me what I want, but he does. You know what I mean? It's like, yeah. So, yeah, that's why I'm staying single, man. I'm all right. I don't need the headaches no more. I've done what I needed to do in life.
0: Well, I'm happy for you, my brother. Have a good night, man. Have a good night.
1: All right, man. Appreciate you.
0: And we're going to seal it up right there. Glad we had a brother to chime in. It balances out the scale, I think. Anyway, lovers, I hope that y'all are close to that special one. And if your boo is traveling in or still in the JOB, well, you know, you can give them a call and say the words of this song is going to them. Let me put the Quiet Storm spotlight on the Prince of Sophisticated Soul, Will Downing. It's called Just Us. Welcome home to the Quiet Storm. Been thinking.

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10: Soft and warm, a quiet storm.

The quiet storm with our beloved brother who we miss so much. 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Well, people, Bryson, I'm so into you. You know, songs have a tendency to speak for us sometimes. Never had a chance to really ask people what inspired him to write that song, but I'm going to find out. I will find out somehow, some way. But, you know, it's Tuesday. Are you ready for another double dose? I think you'll appreciate this. Even though we don't want to see it, it's a natural thing that's going to happen. But we can't, no one can stop the rain. Mother Nature's all in control of that department. Double your musical treat in the quiet storm. Welcome home. I'm Lenny Green. Yeah.

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The Quiet Storm with our beloved Whitney from the motion picture soundtrack of Waiting to Exhale. I'm going to double it up with Whitney. But I want to thank you so much for allowing me to be in your space. I'm Lenny Greenberry. Logging with me on my social media. You know, social media is a pretty interesting platform. I had some trouble with social media. They shut me down on Instagram for the last 24 hours. So that's why I couldn't do anything, post anything, because they were reviewing if I had did something wrong or posted up something wrong. Thank goodness I was able to get it back. But yeah, the social media platforms are great, but there are a lot of disadvantages to it as well. And please, in case you didn't know, I hope you have extra content or whatever you post up, because should your page go away, all the content that you have posted up will go away as well. So make sure you hold on to your content. Have the original content. And you may want to do another alternative measure in terms of just posting it up on one place. You feel me? I know it's kind of late. You've had a long day. The last thing you want to need is be taught to what to do. But I had to share my experience with you, and I don't want you to fall into the same holes. But also at the same time, I want you to stay aware. Yeah. Anyway, before we blow out these candles, let me take you into another motion picture soundtrack that Whitney Houston sang on. One of my favorite flicks as well. It's called The Bodyguard. Kevin Costner was her co-star. You remember the song? I, Who Have Nothing. Welcome to the Quiet Storm, baby. Late Night Lovers. Thanks for holding me down tonight.

0: Lenny, thank you for tucking me in tonight.
1: Well, baby, you know, I enjoy tucking you in every night. And tomorrow night, I'm going to do it again. But thank you for letting me be in your space. I'm Lenny Green. Thank you for the love tonight. Thank you for posting up. Thank you for the texts. Thank you for the emails. If you did not get in on the Confessions Love topic, we didn't speak. Please, by all means. Lenny

0: jgreentqs@gmail.com. Remember, the question tonight was, does lack of attention cause you to fall out of love? And remember, as you celebrate life, as you celebrate anniversaries, as you celebrate that circle of love around you, that life is not measured by the number of breaths you take, but by the number of moments that take your breath away. Hold on to that. Don't work too hard, third shifters. But thanks for locking down and staying up with me. Love much, laugh often, live well. Sweet dreams, ladies. Fellas, always appreciate your presence. This has been the Quiet Storm. Night night.
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24: Baby, I just want you to understand.

Here you go. It's 107.5 WBLS. It is another day, another way. Hope you had a beautiful day. Good morning up to Dr. Bob Lee on this Wednesday, hump day, September the 9th, 55 days to Election Day. We're going to stay on top of it. You can't just vote. You got to register to vote. So if you know somebody who wants to go vote or wants to be in it to win it, and they're going to be 18 before November, give them the gift of registration. 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REV, rev it up. I'm the Doc Bob Lee. We'll rev up our engines until about 5 o'clock in the morning. If you're hanging out, this is the place to be with me, the diggity diggity Dr. Bob Lee on 107.5 W.

107.5 WVLS. Good morning. How are you? Of the Doc Bob Lee waving a hand from the operating room. Don't forget that the New York City trash rules can't put your trash in the plastic bags anymore. Rats can chew through that. You have to put it in these bins, and the bins cost about the price of a ticket for not having them. So take a look at that, all right? We'll keep you up to date. We continue right throughout the morning at 107.5.

something about a conservative regular girl that still can beat a thorough as don't need your psychic can reach a zodiac sign. It must be a Gemini moon, cause we about to go half. Mistakenly, nobody been in a bag, but how many?

0: 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This is Lenny Green from The Quiet Storm inviting you to join me tonight starting at 7 p.m. as I serve you that ear candy that you love, baby. I'm dropping all your favorite slow jams like this. Even this.
1: Cause with me, no, you could do damage. 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
0: So lock in with me, New York, New Jersey, Connecticut. It's The Quiet Storm, baby, on New York's number one for R&B. 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

0: You love R&B and we know that. So this is your man Steve Harvey, and here's a little something for you on BLS, man.
1: Yeah. Let's take him back.

0: go. That about does it for this hour right here on 107.5 WBLS. Weatherman says look for it to be partly cloudy. It's going down to about 69 degrees. A bit cooler in the suburbs. Later on today, more humid with times of clouds and sunshine. Somewhat breezy in the afternoon, though. Highs of about 84. Let's go to the refrigerator. We'll do a quickie break and come back and give you more next on BLS.
1: 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Then Sunday, September 20th, it's the 57th Annual African American Day Parade, led by the renowned Grambling State University Tiger Marching Band. The parade takes over 7th Avenue from 111th to 137th Street, 12:30 to 6 p.m. Come be part of the power through unity as we put Black excellence on display in Harlem with WBLS.
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0: 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It's a Wednesday hump day with DJ Khaled featuring Rihanna and Bryson. We're going to always hook you up the way you want it. Always hook you up the way you like it. As we continue right throughout the morning in the city that never, never, ever, never, ever sleeps. We've got it all for you right here. Here's a new joint. Here's some Beyonce.
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0: 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Hey, don't forget the first day of class is on the 10th, this Thursday. Of course, out in Long Island, they went a little bit earlier, out in Jersey also. And colleges, you have your own schedule. But we'll be doing a school-wide tour, so be on the lookout for that. We'll let you know more about that. The beat goes on and on and on into the break of dawn right here with me, the Dr. Bob Lee, on 107.5 WBLS.
1: Yo! I'm just giving out songs. Every day I get up on the thrones. I want to keep my own little girl. I want

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0: A lot of chilling going on 107.5 WPLS. Good morning of the Dr. Bob Lee. That about does it for this hour right here. We'll do another quickie break. We'll come back. I've got some Eve, Montel Jordan. Got some Neo in there too. Usher, Sierra, B.O.B., Blackstreet, TLC, Luther, Kanye West, and more. That's how we roll as we come back to kick it on 107.5 WBL Kickin' Ass.
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getting it on tonight on 107.5 WPLS with some Montel Jordan as we roll and stroll right throughout the morning with some of the best music on New York City radio. You know where to hang out as we keep giving it to you the way you like it. Here's some Neo and Miss Independent as we continue to do it well right throughout the morning on 107.5.

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107.5 WPLS, it's about that time, huh? You're celebrating your birthday around this time? Well, happy birthday to you and many more. You're celebrating your birthday, you're celebrating along with Wiz Khalifa, he just turned 40, Adam Sandler's 60, jazz great Michael Bublé is 51, former New York Knick J.R. Smith is 41, Hugh Grant, actor Hugh Grant is 66. Also, happy birthday to Janice Prentevos and April Coolidge. Happy birthday to you and many more. May God continue to shine that light on you. I've got it for you right throughout the morning on 107.5. Here it is on BLS. He said that I blow his mind.

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Hey, remember, this is the unofficial end to the summer season. See, temperatures are kind of getting warm and cooler at night. Warm during the day, cooler at night. So you can tell that the seasons are changing and it's getting darker sooner now. Don't forget, daylight savings time is November the 1st. You'll move the clocks back 1 hour. We'll keep you up to date right here on 107.5. We'll take a break and come back with more on BLS.

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0: Coming down off the top of the 3 o'clock hour with me, the Dr. Bob Lee, with some 112 on 107.5 WBLS. We're moving well right throughout the morning, huh? Hey, thanks for hanging out with me, but wait, I've got more. Here's some Dave and Tams with the Rain Dance on 107.5. 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
1: Let's get the party started. 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That's when I knew that your heart was starring. Friends to lovers need a part to star in. Like, wait, babe, let me

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You heard it all before. Remember that song? Heard it all before. Well, I'm talking about the No Repeat Workday on WBLS. You won't hear the same thing twice between the hours of 9 and 5, guaranteed. 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That's one of our features. 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You heard many, especially if you've been hanging with us for some time. Thank you, thank you, thank you. We really, really appreciate you. I'm the Dr. Bob Lee, and the music continues right throughout the

0: 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This is Lenny Green from The Quiet Storm inviting you to join me tonight starting at 7 p.m. as I serve you that ear candy that you love, baby. I'm dropping all your favorite slow jams like this. To even this. So lock in with me, New York, New Jersey, Connecticut. It's The Quiet Storm, baby, on New York's number one for R&B. It's 107.5 WBLS. Come
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0: Putting the brakes on a 3 o'clock hour with me, the Dr. Bob Lee of 107.5 WBLS. Ready to come back to accelerate inside of the next hour. Got some Rihanna featuring Drake. Whitney's going to be in there too with some Miguel. Throwing some Lauryn Hill, her, Usher, LL Cool J, Fabulous featuring Tamia, M2Me, Stokely, Outkast, and a whole lot more. It's all about the way you move on 107.5 WBLS.
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107.5 WPLS, good morning. Whitney right there. My love is your love. And mi casa es tu casa. My house is your house. It's a Wednesday, a hump day, September the 9th, and the weatherman says look for it to be partly cloudy. It's going to be about 69 degrees if you decide to step out this morning. Later on today, more humid with times of clouds and sunshine. Somewhat breezy in the afternoon, highs of about 84. It's a sure thing. Here's some Miguel on 107.5 WVLS.

There you go. It's 107.5 WVLS. Here we go again. It's about that time for those inspiring quotes. This one is from Eleanor Roosevelt. She says, quote, "To handle yourself, use your head. To handle others, use your heart." Stevie Wonder once said, "If you don't ask, you don't get." Football Hall of Famer Roger Staubach once said, "There's no traffic jam along the extra mile." Rumi once said, "Don't be satisfied with stories, how things have gone with others. Unfold your own myth." Filippos once said, "You may only succeed if you desire succeeding. You may only fail if you do not mind failing." Ty Nugent once said, "Contentment is the enemy of improvement." Coach Tom Landry once said, "I've learned that something constructive comes from every defeat." Those are your inspiring quotes. I'm the Dr. Bob Lee, waving a hand from the operating room on 107.5 WVLS.

0: celebrate culture, heritage, and legacy at the African American Day Parade weekend in Harlem. 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And it all kicks off Saturday, September 19th, with the 4th annual Get Involved Community Literacy, Health, and Culture Celebration. Come out for free literacy activities, community resources, giveaways, on-site health services, live performances, and more from 11 a.m. to 5 p.m. at Adam Clayton Powell Jr. Plaza, 163rd West 125th Street. Then Sunday, September 20th, it's the 57th annual African American Day Parade, led by the renowned Grambling State University Tiger Marching Band. The parade takes over 7th Avenue from 111th to 137th Street, 12:30 to 6 p.m. Come be part of the power through unity as we put Black excellence on display in Harlem with WBLS.
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2: 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I repeat, that

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0: you go. That about does it for this hour right here on 107.5 WVLS on this Wednesday, September 9th, with 55 days to Election Day. Get it right and keep it tight. We'll be with you every step of the way. The weatherman says if you are stepping out this morning, look for it to be partly cloudy. It's going to be about 69 degrees. Somewhat cooler in the suburbs. Then late on today, more humid with times of clouds and sunshine. It's going to be breezy in the afternoon, highs of about 84. Celebrating a birthday around this time? Happy birthday to you and many more. May God continue to shine that light on you. And don't forget, the African American Day Parade is coming up. We're going to do 2 days, the 19th and the 20th. The 19th is going to be on the plaza of the Harlem State Office Building, and then the parade of Adam Clayton Powell Jr. Boulevard on Sunday. We'll let you know more. Keep it right here. Always remember this: what you are is God's gift to you. What you make of yourself is your gift to God. So choose your choice and let your choice control the choose. And remember, whether you say you can or you can't, either way, you're right. So say you can and you will. For this is the day that the Lord has made. So let us rejoice and be glad at it. Of the Dr. Bob Lee. I'll catch you another day, another way. Have a beautiful day. I love you all.
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0: And I said, it is Wednesday. Wake up, let's get it, let's get it. This is the Steve Harvey Morning Show, baddest show in the land. I said it, I put my stamp on it, 20 plus years deep. And it is the baddest radio show in the land. Shirley Strawberry, Carla Farrell, Mississippi Monica, and Kia, Junior Boy Space. We are in the building. I have some news, I have an update for you all. Yeah. I talked to Steve's lips. Last,
1: what?
0: But not him. I didn't talk to him, but I talked to his lips. And you know
2: say?
0: What? So they told me what was going on. I had no idea what was really happening. So Ozempic has a new thing called Olipic. Olipic is for lips only. All right, and he has gotten. And they say it took a while to actually get the needle in those. Big lips in those wow. lips, but they finally got them in there.
2: Uh-huh.
0: And the lips told me we are, you know, we've suffered a little bit, but we're, you know, they have completely thinned out. And we should be hearing from him soon. But the lips say they're not moving like they used to, but they're, you know, of course, they're not as full as they were. Mm-hmm. But the lips are doing well. They said that they think the nose took a bigger setback than they did. You know what I mean? That's what the lips are saying about the lips. And then the lips, then the lips all out of nowhere said, vroom. They did that.
2: He blew out a raspberry.
0: I was like, what is this here you're doing? Vroom. I said, oh, okay. Then they sounded like they was the kid in the fan when the fan used to be in the winter. I don't know if y'all remember that back in the day. But anyway, the lips are saying that the nose is going through a little bit more stress than they are. And, I mean, not that the nose isn't breathing well. That's fine. But the nose, anything, both of those things have shrunk. The nose and the lips.
2: Wow.
0: But the lips, you know, the lips said that, you know, give them another day or two and they'll be back on course, being able to flap. Now, here's the bigger problem is this mustache. The lips are saying he got to cut that down. He gonna have to, because they can't hold it up. They're not as big as they were, so they can't. So not actually, the mustache has flopped down to a mustache and a beard. It's become a goatee. All in, you know what I'm saying?
2: Because it's a lot of work.
0: A lot of work. Yes. Just remember, Ozempic has a new shot you can get called Olipic. Olipic. Okay. And it reduces the lips. And that's where my uncle has been all this time. The lips and the nose has been brought down. So
3: how did you end the call? How did you
0: Well, the lips was tied. They say, listen, you know, and then they just just kept going like that. But anyway, they tied. I let them go because I know they needed to get their rest. So right now they can only talk. They can only talk about 15 minutes at a time. You know what I'm saying? So you just gotta let them heal.
2: Right. Let them do what they do. Uh-huh.
0: Right. But the lips said they would be back soon, and you know, but the main thing is that mustache is we got to do something about this mustache. Got to. Okay. So I just want to give y'all
3: thank
0: an update.
3: Thank you for the update.
2: Yeah.
0: Just had to give y'all.
2: No. Yeah.
3: Yeah. This was important. Mm-hmm. This was really important.
0: Man, well, lip language is something else. I'll tell you.
2: All right, nephew. Thank you. Coming up at 32 minutes after, we will run that prank with the nephew right after this.
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15: 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Know how that happened? 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I repeat, that

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1: Now so, he's pouting.
0: I'm a pout all the way through it, but we're going to get through it, though.
2: A win is a win.
0: I done pouted through it before. I'm not finna sit here and turn it down. Because she was on the phone. I'm going to be like, okay, all right. When we get through, I can start talking trash and be mad about it. But I'm going to wait till we get through.
2: Let's be clear.
0: Don't miss the through. We won't through.
1: Junior.
3: Oh, no. I have been on the phone with my wife's best friend. Her name's Shonda. Me and Shonda both been talking.
1: And so,
2: and after y'all what? Talk,
1: yeah.
2: Then what? Is what this happened? Every night?
3: We think we talk for Shonda because it's about to go down, but I have talked to Shonda. She don't even like me.
1: I thought she liked you. What? I thought you said your wife's
3: my,
1: friend
3: my wife,
1: like
3: my
1: you
3: wife best friend. Her name's Shonda.
1: Mm-hmm. Okay.
0: We done done it while Jacket was on the phone.
1: Okay.
0: I don't care.
3: I've said this to Tommy. I said this, Shirley. I said this. What you talking about, girl?
1: We're moving on because I'm scared now, Junior. All right.
3: I said this to my white best friend. Girl, I sound like I'm the girlfriend. What you talking about, girl?
1: All right. Listen, last one, guys. Don and Alexandria. Writes, I invited my girlfriend and her three daughters over to swim since it was hot. She brought six other girls
0: what?
1: And four large pizzas. She thought it was she was having a pool party, but I can't be liable for those other kids. Was I wrong for stopping their fun?
0: You're not wrong. That's what's wrong with black people today. Y'all, when you invite one, here they bring 8-9 more people. That's what I don't like that. I invited you. Y'all get them load that truck up, get them pizzas back in there. Y'all gone on back to y'all house. Y'all don't get to swim today.
1: Yeah.
2: Oh, the babies are crying.
0: I don't care nothing about your kids crying.
1: Yeah. All right. Thank you, guys. Coming up at the top of the hour, we'll have some entertainment news for you right after this.
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0: 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Well, guys, there's been a side of hip-hop and rap that is known. We know hip-hop and rap to glorify money, women, violence, beef. Well, now there's this new trend. They're talking about God. God is trending in hip-hop and rap culture now. According to Baller Alert, a lot of hip-hop artists and rappers are now openly weaving faith, spirituality, and praise to God into their music. This is said to be crossing all generations, coast to coast, and artists are unapologetically vocal about religion. In a recent interview, Detroit-based rapper Skilla Baby stopped the interview to pray after his, quote, prayer alarm sounded off. And back in 2019, remember Kanye's Jesus Walks album was dedicated to his strong faith in God. And so now other artists are following suit and praising God in their own ways through music. So are you guys here for this?
1: I'm here for that.
0: What do you think?
1: Mm-hmm. Yeah, I got no problems with that.
2: Yeah.
1: For sure. You know what? If y'all gonna be praising God, then that may give it where you don't have time to be calling women out of their names and anything like that. So yeah, let's do that.
3: Yeah, we need more of it. We need more of that.
0: Giving God the glory, always. Yeah,
3: especially with the way of the world today. Mm-hmm. I think we need more of that. More positive music. More music about faith. Versus rapping about killing, scamming, stealing.
1: Exactly.
0: Calling women, euthanasias, Only thing, I have one thing to say. If you are going to praise God, don't cuss in the same sentence. So please, okay? Do not do that.
1: That don't fit.
0: That does not go together.
2: It is not.
0: No, it is not. So good. Yeah, I'm glad, you know, they're giving glory to God, bringing God, because we need that. I mean, that's when a lot of the trouble in this world started, when we started taking God out of the school system, all of that, you know. So I'm glad at least it's starting somewhere, putting God back in, giving God the praise. Yeah,
3: absolutely.
0: Thank you.
3: Mm-hmm. Or, you know, being hypocritical, saying one thing and doing another.
0: Yeah. Yeah.
3: Mm-hmm. Yep.
0: And I remember when Kanye used to do the choirs, the all of that. When
3: Sunday
0: he's,
3: service.
0: Oh, the Sunday service. It was so good.
1: That boy's he's a beast, man.
0: Yeah.
3: I'm telling.
0: Yeah. Where is that Kanye?
1: Creative. Yes.
3: I remember that Kanye, there was a Midwest music conference and he had his backpack on. This was before college dropout. This was right before that. And he came to this conference and he came up to a lot of us radio people. He was like, I'm going to be famous. I'm going to make it. And everybody was like, okay, Crush.
0: Yeah.
3: Okay, Kanye. And then he blew up.
0: I mean, up. He just had a concert with 70,000 people in Chicago. So, yeah. All right, guys. Thank you. Coming up at 34 minutes after, Naomi Osaka and Coco Gauff spoke out on disruptive influencers at the U.S. Open. We'll talk about it right after this.
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0: What we wearing in June, Tommy? What we wearing in June?
1: Oh, I'll be wearing white linen drawers and everything in June. Y'all ain't got no linen drawers?
2: Too much. It really is. No, I don't.
1: Everybody got really linen drawers, don't you? Y'all ain't got no linen drawers?
2: No.
0: In June?
3: In okay. July, August, September? Right. No.
2: What are you talking about?
0: What we wearing in July, Tommy? What we wearing in July?
1: Steel sucker drawers. Them nice. That's what you want in June. You know, that's what you want in July, some steel sucker drawers. But now, when soon as Labor Day passed, all of a sudden, here come these corduroy drawers. You got where these heavy duty drawers now. And that's what? Hot.
2: Why that's do hot. We have to hear this? Why?
1: Yeah. Why? Yeah, I'm the only one with cashmere drawers.
2: Oh, itchy. Itchy.
1: I got turtleneck drawers. Y'all ain't got no turtleneck drawers.
2: Oh, all right, man. Coming up next, the strawberry letter. Why hasn't he divorced her is the question. And I mean the subject right after this.
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3: Okay, it's 69 degrees and it's partly cloudy. We're going to have a decent day, partly sunny and warm and sticky, getting up to 85 degrees, getting down to 66 degrees tonight, by the way, which is what it was kind of last night. Partly sunny and breezy and sticky tomorrow, Thursday, with a chance of a late shower, actually, with a high 84 degrees. Mostly sunny and 79 degrees or 80 thereabouts on Friday, September 11th. And then we have maybe sunny days and around 78 degrees on Saturday. But again, 69 degrees now, going up to 85 degrees this afternoon on the traffic scene right now. There was a problem at 42nd Street. It was closed between Madison and 2nd, but I understand it's kind of like open, at least partially. They were doing an accident investigation. Northbound Van Wicks, though, Hillside Avenue, late running construction. Westbound Bell, slow into Erskine Boulevard, the right lane block there. Eastbound BQE, slow into Atlantic Avenue. Westbound BQE, slow into Tillery Street. GW Bridge, about 40 minutes. Lincoln, 50 minutes. Holland, 55 to 60 already. Mass Transit on close to schedule. Alternate side parking rules are in effect. And that's your traffic, that's your weather, and this is Ann Tripp. The head of the Smithsonian Museum is quitting. 73-year-old historian Lonnie Bunch was the first black man to lead the institution. Dr. Bunch became head of the museum in 2019 after spending decades with the Smithsonian organization with the task of accurately chronicling American history. Well, Donald Trump doesn't seem to like American history the way it's presented, accusing the scholarly institution of promoting what he claims is radical ideology and threatening to cut off its federal funding if they don't do something about it. Early this week, a delegation from the island of Jamaica filed a petition asking King Charles whether Britain has a responsibility to pay reparations for the forced transportation of African people to Jamaica and whether their enslavement was legal under British common law. The Jamaican delegation asked to talk with King Charles in person about the matter, but the monarch decided not to have a meet with them. WBLS, HD1 New York.
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0: my strawberry letter for today. And if you need advice on relationships, work, sex, parenting, and more, please submit your strawberry letter to SteveHarveyFM.com and click Submit a Strawberry Letter. We could be reading your letter live on the air, just like we're going to read this one right here, right now. And you never know, it could be yours.
1: It could be yours. Buckle up and hold on tight. We got it for you. Here it is. Strawberry letter.
0: All right, nephew. Thank you. Subject, why hasn't he divorced her? Dear Stephen Shirley, I've been with my boyfriend for going on 3 years, but he is still legally married. He is currently living with his grown son, so I trusted him when he told me his marriage was over. But here's the problem. He and I travel together, and it's like we're a real couple when we're out of town. When we're in town, he hangs out with my immediate family, but I have never been invited to any of his family's get-togethers. He has access to my house, and he can come and go as he pleases, but I've never spent time over at his son's house with him. When we are out in public, there's always a third person with us, so it doesn't look like we're on a date. When I complain, he brushes me off. He claims that he's trying to protect his wife's feelings, but she knows that we're dating. She hears rumors all of the time, and whenever she does, she'll text my boyfriend and tell him he's embarrassing her. It adds to the guilt that he carries for leaving her. He said he feels like a failure because he couldn't make his marriage work, so he tries to protect her feelings. I have told him numerous times to go back to her, but he assured me that he's never going back. Then the obvious thing would be to divorce her. My mom wants me to give him an ultimatum, but I don't want to push him away. What's the real reason he hasn't divorced his wife? Is he a waste of time? Yes, he's a waste of time, and you did not have to write us for us to tell you that. Of course he's a waste of time. Here's my advice to you. Leave him right now today, okay? You've put up with his crap for 3 years. It's been 3 years of your life. You can't get that back. He's still not divorced, and he's still concerned about embarrassing her. What about your feelings? Have you thought about that? He's had ample time to divorce her if that's what he wanted to do. So the question now becomes, how much more of his disrespect are you going to put up with? This is on you. And why would you continue to put up with this? It sounds crazy. So I know with you actually being in this situation, this has to be so humiliating, so hurtful for you. You don't have to take this. What are you doing? Because right now he has the best of both worlds. He's got you and her. Yes, that is the reality of it all. He's with you guys both. You can do better. You should dump him, change your lock so he can't come and go in your space like he's your husband or something, and move on with your life. You don't want to stay in this for another 3 years. That's too much. Tommy.
1: Woo! Feel like I'm doing Ready to Love right now. That's what I feel like. This is what it feels like. He hasn't divorced you because he hasn't divorced because he don't have to. He getting the benefits of having his girlfriend while he's still maintaining whatever emotional, financial, or family connection that he has with his wife. So right now, the arrangement is what? It's working for him. It's working out. 3 years is long enough to know what you're going to do. This isn't a man who just separated 3 months ago and still trying to figure things out. This we're talking about 3 years later. If there's no divorce filing, no timeline, and no real movement, what that don't that tell you something? What that tell you? His actions say he is still protecting the marriage more than he's protecting your relationship. And now when y'all go out, he all over town. Y'all all over town, but y'all got to bring Larry with y'all every time y'all go somewhere. Y'all got Larry. Y'all all are down there at Applebee's. Here go Larry. You know. Y'all go to Olive Garden. Here. Y'all up in there with Larry. Why has Larry got to go everywhere y'all go? This sounds like a church field trip. This ain't no date. But it's you, him, and Larry. Every time y'all, well, y'all go to the club. You know Larry be with them. It's you, him, and Larry. So you got to figure out how to get Larry out your business. Or really, honestly to me, I think you got to give him an ultimatum.
0: Like her mom said.
1: Yeah. I think you should say divorce her or else decide what your boundaries are. You got to. So if not, you know, you basically you're wasting your time.
0: Yes.
1: With this man, you've lost 3 years that you can't get back. You're not at the cookouts. You're not part of the family. You're not part of what's going on. This, you got a married man, baby.
2: Yep.
1: You got a married
0: simple.
1: Man.
0: Mm-hmm.
1: So you got to ask yourself, is he a waste of time?
0: That's what she's asking us.
1: Yes, you're wasting, or you've wasted 3 years of your life that you cannot get back. My suggestion to you is to move on. Pick up the pieces and keep on going. You don't lose another day with this man right here, mm-hmm. who thinks that his life is, he's comfortable with the way that his life is. He's comfortable being separated but not divorced. He's comfortable with you when he go out with you out of town, y'all it's a whole different world. Now he love you now.
0: Come man, here, baby.
1: Yeah.
0: PDA,
1: you got to love
0: that.
1: Me unconditionally. He's mm-hmm. supposed to love you unconditionally.
0: That's right.
1: In your city, out of your city. It's time to step on, baby girl. Go find you somebody that's going to love you 100% all day, every day, mm-hmm. 3 years, 30 years. That's what you're looking for. It's time to cut your losses.
0: Yep. And that's absolutely. It. That's it. I mean, what else can you say about this? We're going to find out when part two comes back at 23 minutes after the hour. We're going to hear from Junior. Today's Strawberry Letter subject is, why hasn't he divorced her? We'll get back into it right after this.
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10: Okay, cute. It's 69 degrees and it's partly cloudy. We're going up to 85 degrees today. It's going to be nice. A nice summery day because it is summer. I mean, Labor Day is the unofficial end of the summer, but not the official actual end of the summer. We're going to get down to 66 degrees tonight. Tomorrow, Thursday, 84 degrees. Friday, September 11th, around 79 degrees and mostly sunny. And then about 78 degrees on Saturday on the traffic scene. Right now, good news, 42nd Street, which was closed because of an accident investigation, is now open, I think, mostly, at least. Northbound Van Wyck slow into Hillside Avenue. Late-running construction is the problemo there. GW Bridge, 40 minutes. Lincoln, 50 minutes. Holland, 55 minutes. Mass Transit on the close to schedule. Alternate side park rules are in effect. And that's your traffic, and that's your weather. It is 69 degrees. The Fire Department, FDNY's union leaders are demanding answers about that newly released 9/11 air quality record, a whole lot of them actually, that they say raise serious questions about what the government officials knew regarding toxic conditions at Ground Zero and didn't tell anybody, where more firefighters, you know, have since died from related illnesses than were killed in the attacks themselves. And the attacks themselves, firefighters lost the most people. Response comes one day after Mayor Mamdani ordered the release of more than 170,000 pages of long-withheld documents apparently related to the air quality around the World Trade Center. And according to the mayor, the records indicate that the government leaders from then on were aware of the dangers but didn't mention it at all. Uniformed Firefighters Association, they want answers and they may even think about suing. Of course, the Twin Towers fell under Rudy Giuliani's watch, and the major press crowned him at the time America's mayor and urged him to run for president, which turned out to be a losing proposition. WBLS, HD1 New York.
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0: degrees, 71 degrees. We're getting up there. We're going up to 85 degrees temperature-wise, so it's going to be a very, very nice day. Seasonable, I would say, right? Okay, down to 70 degrees tonight, and then tomorrow, like, breezy and a little sticky with a high around 84 degrees. 79 degrees and not so sticky on Friday. Actually, very comfortable for September 11th. And about 78 degrees on Saturday with some sun on the traffic scene right now. Some stuff is out, some stuff is still going, but we still have problems. Like the Holland Tunnel is like ridiculous, over an hour coming into town by the Holland Tunnel. Lincoln Tunnel, about 55 minutes. The GW Bridge, around 45. Looks like everybody returned from their holiday. Westbound Cross Bronx slow into the Deegan. The right lane is blocked there. Mass Transit on a close to schedule. Alternate side park moves are in effect. And that's your traffic, and that's your weather. And this is Ann Tripp. The head of the Smithsonian Museum is quitting. 73-year-old historian Lonnie Bunch was the first black man to lead the institution. Dr. Bunch became head of the museum in 2019 after spending decades with the Smithsonian with the task of accurately chronicling American history, which he did admirably from all reports. However, Donald Trump doesn't seem to like American history the way it's presented by the Smithsonian, accusing the scholarly institution of promoting what he claims is, quote, radical ideology and threatening to cut off its federal funding. Early this week, a delegation from the Isle of Jamaica filed a petition asking King Charles whether Britain has a responsibility to pay reparations for the forced transportation of African people to Jamaica and whether their enslavement was legal under British common law. Up to now, you just heard black Americans talk about reparations. The Jamaican delegation asked to talk with King Charles about the matter, but their monica declined a meet. WBLS, HD1 New York.
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4: Okay, it's 71 degrees right now, and it's partly cloudy. We're going up to a nice, decent 85 degrees. I mean, it's still technically summer, so, you know, what do you want? Okay, we're going down to 70 degrees tonight, and then partly cloudy, breezy tomorrow, about 84 degrees. September 11th, when a lot of us are going to be out there walking around and remembering things, it's going to be mostly sunny and 79 degrees and not a lot of humidity or humidity or any of that stuff. So that's a blessing. That's a blessing. Westbound Cross Bronx, so into the Deegan, the right lane block there. Westbound Belt, so into Erskine Boulevard. Still, GW Bridge, 45 minutes. Lincoln, 55 minutes. The Holland Tunnel is over an hour to get into New York City from Garden State. Mass Transit on the closest schedule. Alternate side park rule in effect, and that's your traffic and that's your weather. It's 71 degrees. You know, homeowners were warned at the beginning of the summer that after Labor Day, they'd have to put all their waste in those proper state-owned rat-proof garbage cans or face hefty fines. You can get them at Home Depot and stuff. So Labor Day's passed. It's gotten real, folks. The owners of buildings with 9 or fewer units have to use the cans with the state seal on the side that comes on it. You don't have to put it on. The first fine for not using one is $50, but after that, fines can swell to $200 per infraction. And this is what all that AI stuff has come to. Listen carefully, folks. Listen carefully. According to the Black Information Network, a white author, the one who wrote the screenplays for Taxi Driver and Raging Bull, a guy named Paul Schrader, he says he's going to use AI to make his latest film, since all the black actors who were cast are refusing to do the movie because every single black character in it has some kind of criminal, a drug dealer or a sexual predator or a corrupt police officer. They say, we're not going to do this movie. Schrader says arrogantly, well, thanks to AI, I don't need any real black actors, but I can just make them up through AI. By the way, the award-winning black director Antoine Fuqua was also scheduled to work on this film, but he's withdrawn his name from the project. But dig that. The guy said, I don't need any black actors. I'll just make them up on AI. This is something. WBLS HD1 on New York.
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1: Okay, right now it's 72 degrees, climbing up slowly but surely, as my mom would say. Getting up to 85 degrees today, down to 70 degrees tonight. Tomorrow, 84 degrees. Friday, 79 degrees and mostly sunny for September 11th. And about 78 degrees on Saturday. On the traffic scene right now, the heaviest crossing out of New Jersey actually is the Holland Tunnel. It was over an hour to get out of there. Just really horrible. But everything else, the delays are getting smaller and smaller. Mass Transit on close to schedule. Alternate site parking was in effect, and that is your traffic, and that is your weather, and this is Ann Tripp. The Trump administration's so-called Secretary of War, Pete Hegseth, says that starting this month, he's ordered annual testosterone tests for the troops. That's for reserve as well as active duty troops 30 years or older. Testosterone tests. Hegseth has been focused, consumed on rooting out trans members of the U.S. armed services, while his critics say he should be focused on managing and ending the Iran war. Meanwhile, the Republican-led House of Representatives canceled the final 2 weeks of September's legislative sessions after no votes were anticipated, leaving mass surveillance issues as well as national debt issues unresolved. By the way, the national tab is surpassing now $40 trillion. The U.N. General Assembly has begun work today, and New Yorkers know the drill. Expect portions of the FDR Drive to be closed at times. That's how it does. And city officials, remember, scheduled to get together later today to examine a partial outage of the 911 emergency system, which took place last month. They say the glitch, which officials say was caused by some kind of software update, resulted in close to 1,700 calls failing to reach the 911 call center in the Bronx. The other big one is in Brooklyn. The 911 call center there, though, was not affected. WBLS HD1 New York.
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hitting you with that dilemma on WVLS. What's going on? Hey, it's your radio love, Deja Vu. We are on that hump right now, closer to the weekend, and I'm vibing to that for real. Let's vibe commercial free. I've got Omarion this hour, Missy Elliott this hour, Mariah Carey, and yes, later in the show, tickets to go and get your party on to see Teddy Riley, to see Ginuwine, to go to Colin Kaepernick's book signing. I am booked and busy as we kick off this Deja Vu show. It's WVLS.

Sunshine Anderson, heard it all before. It's WVLS and the Deja Vu Show. I need to hear about birthdays, anniversaries, about job promotions. I need those celebrations. 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

It's about the rain, the weather, the atmosphere. Did you hear what was going on? Thousands of documents have been released by the Mamdani administration telling people what was going on right here 25 years ago, knowing that the air and the atmosphere was dangerous, that was poisonous. You got to go and Google it, get all the information. But man, oh man, this information had been sitting for years in boxes. Oh my gosh. We'll keep you updated. It's WBLS. I'm all in my emotions. Here's Mariah.

0: WVLS. Got to get some birthday shouts going in. Happy birthday shouts to Adam Sandler. Hugh Grant is 66. Michael Bublé is 51. And let's run over to our WVLS lines. Who's this and what are you celebrating?
1: 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She's 45.
0: 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Thanks for checking in. 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

0: Mary J, I Can Love You. It's WVLS. Hey, we are showing love to all your favorite celebs. Gotta spill that tea about what they're getting into. Our guy, John Legend, has been in the business over 20 years, and he's ready to bring us some new music. Just ordinary people. No, he's not going that route. Not ordinarily the way that he would go. He's going the way of Pharrell Williams. Now, it all came about, he and Pharrell have been knowing each other for a minute, but when John did some stuff singing backgrounds for the clips, that's when they got their new music kinetic energy together, and they were like, yo, we need to do something. So, Daylight is the new single that John Legend is dropping, and the album will be dropping October 23rd. Shouts out to him. His girl, Sherry Shepherd, my sis, is making history as the first female genie in the play Aladdin. Say what? She is doing her thing. Now, she wrapped up her talk show, but Sherry has been staying busy. Starting October 16th, she's going to be the first female genie in Aladdin on Broadway. She'll stay with the production through January 3rd, 2027. One time for Sherry, making history happen. Now, that's all of your WVLST for now.
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Oh, I'm going to tell you the name about Michelle Nichols. You know her. She played Lieutenant Uhura on Star Trek. I'll give you all the details on how she made Star Trek history back in the day. That's coming up for Knowledge is Power.

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1: This is the Heartbreak Hotel. 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

0: guys to get busy and school you with some knowledge is power. Yesterday, they marked the 60th anniversary of Star Trek, right? Talking to Shell Nichols, playing Lieutenant Uhura on Star Trek. Do you know she was the first Black actress to star in a show like that? First time as a Black woman was shown in a high-ranking, non-menial role. And even as she was there that first season, she was like, I might leave. Dr. Martin Luther King stepped in and was like, yo, stay here. You are a positive individual. You are an inspiration and a role model to those who see us in a different light. And also, she made history with the historic kiss in 1968 in the episode of Plato's Stepchildren, featuring a landmark scripted kiss between Uhura and Captain James T. Kirk. Just a little something-something. And since we're talking space, she also, Nichelle Nichols, also volunteered with NASA post the show to recruit diverse and female astronauts. Amazing. Just a little pop culture knowledge is power for you on the Deja Vu Show.
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McVay buying you a drink? 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I'll give you all the details. He's suing his ex-homeboy, Akon. What? Meanwhile, let's get into this music. 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Lou Cantrell, Victoria Monet. It's the Deja Vu Show on WBLS. What a little boys to men.

This is Rockman, that song still hits, for real. It's your Radio Love Deja Vu, hitting it out the park for all my United Nation of Hustlers, everybody who had to go back to work again. We're going to salute all of our educators in a little bit. Right now, though, let's salute Victoria Monet. Oh, my mama spoke some truth on that one. Turn it up,

Russell Jackson, you rock my world. It's WVLS and the Deja Vu Show. Tank is about to rock our world, giving us that Tank experience. Oh, yeah, the new album. But let's throw it back to when he was saying, please don't go. This was my jam. It's on WVLS, commercial free.

we're doing on WVLS, wrapping up this commercial-free hour. All right, so listen, I need you to pick up the phone and talk to me. This is where you chime in on the show. We know everybody's back to school, and it's bringing back memories for me. Who was your favorite teacher? Well, my mom was my teacher, so she was my favorite at that point. But anyway, no, shouts out to Mr. Brooks, who was my band director. Shouts out to Mr. Keys. I had some really good male teachers.

0: So lock in with me, New York, New Jersey, Connecticut. It's the Quiet Storm, baby, on New York's number one for R&B. 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

0: down, hitting you with that yo. It's Deja Vu at WBLS, and yo, I'm so glad we're already hitting on hump day. 2 days to the weekend, mate. Hey, we've got Miguel this hour, Mary J this hour, and Lauryn Hill is up doo-wopping that thing on WBLS.
1: Yo, it's about a thing. Yo.

0: But yeah, it's 107.5 WBLS on this Deja Vu show, and normally we'd be spilling the tea, but I'm talking to you about your favorite teachers, which I also heard, y'all. Some of our kids in New York are not back in school yet. How, Sway? They go back tomorrow. What? I don't understand. I thought y'all all started on Tuesday. Meanwhile, listen, we got to start the celebrations and giving up the props for our educators because they put up with y'all little baby kids. Baby! But we're talking about back in the day, who was your favorite teacher? Going to my BLS line, so what you saying?
1: Yeah, what's going on? Talking about my favorite teacher today, huh?
0: You know it. Tell me about your favorite teacher.
1: I had a couple of them. Mr. Katz and Miss Rosenthal in elementary school.
0: And why were they your favorite teachers? What did they do? Did they show you some love in class or whatever?
1: Mr. Katz was just a cool guy, you know what I'm saying? And I kind of had a crush on Miss Rosenthal, so, you know, that every kid got a crush on a teacher somewhere.
0: Lord of mercy, you trying to get these inappropriate relationships going, man. Thanks for checking in. What's your name?
1: My name is Conrad. I'm calling from the Bronx.
0: Thanks, Conrad. 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

0: 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As a matter of fact, I have a whole book full of some good words. Maybe you want to get those good words right now on my BLS lines. I see them ringing. I have a book. The Perilous Fight? Yeah, Colin Kaepernick's book. I'll tell you all about it when I pick up the phone. Let me go to my BLS lines. Hello?
1: Andrea Hood.
0: Andrea, you know I do my words of encouragement, but there's a whole book of words that will encourage you and tell the story about Colin Kaepernick. It's called The Perilous Fight. Would you want to go see him and check out his book release and a whole conversation moderated by our sister station's own Funk Flex?
1: Yes, please.
0: You have a copy of the book that's going to be autographed, and you'll be able to see and meet Colin Kaepernick, and we're going to throw in a whole book bag full of Nike gear, exclusive gear, just for you, all right?
1: Thank you so much.
0: You're so welcome. Congratulations. Hey, thanks for hanging out with us. 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

WBLS. You want to ride out tomorrow to a concert? I've got some tickets I'm going to give away in about 15 minutes. Keep listening and I'll tell you what the show's all about and you can make your plans and be like, yo, I heard they're giving away these tickets. I want to be down. I'll fill you in a few minutes. Right now, though, here's Keith Sweat talking nobody. Well, I am somebody. It's the Deja Vu Show on 107.5 WBLS.

0: WBLS of this Deja Vu show. Hold on. I got some tickets for you, all right? You ready? All right, so I told you I had a concert show that I had a last-minute pair of tickets. I want to send you to the show. It's tomorrow. You can go to tomorrow night's Billboard R&B Hip Hop Live concert. It's going down at Brooklyn Steel. If you can get in there, you know, you don't have plans or whatever, maybe you want to give these tickets to your cousin, or maybe you want to go. I don't know, but don't waste my tickets, all right? Caller number 7, I need you. I'm going to let you go and check out Lucky Day, K-1, alongside rising star Samara Sin, and more. And guess who else is going to be there? Spinette, Young Miami. Caller number 7. If you want to be down, it's happening at Brooklyn Steel tomorrow. 212-545-1075. Holla at your sister. And you like Deja don't sing. I will put you in the building so you can sing right along with those faves, all right? 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

0: 107.5 WVLS. It's your radio love, Deja Vu. Let me go on over to my lines right now. Still trying to give away some good stuff. Tickets for tomorrow night. What's going on? Who's this?
1: Y'Asia,
0: where are you calling from?
1: Brooklyn.
0: Y'Asia, you want to go to Brooklyn Steel tomorrow night to see Young Miami,
1: yes,
0: and K-1 and Lucky Day?
1: I'm so happy. I was like, I always call and I never get through.
0: Well, you got through today. It's your time. Whoop, whoop. Congratulations. You just got these tickets to go and hang out. The thing is going down. Billboard R&B and Hip Hop Live Show tomorrow night at Brooklyn Steel. Have a great time, all right?
1: I will. Thank you so much.
0: You're welcome. Who's going to be your plus one? Who's going with you?
1: So I'm going to have to think about this.
0: Exactly, because you only get two tickets, you and somebody else. So.
1: It's fine. I'm going to have to really think, though.
0: Well, figure it out. Go and enjoy the show and tell everybody in the tri-state, the station that just made you a winner.
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Jackson, Human Nature on WBLS. It's the Deja Vu Show, and it's human nature to want to win. I mean, my girl Y'Asia just took home the tickets for Brooklyn Steel tomorrow. But what about tickets to go see Ginuwine? Do you want to take them home? I have them. He's going to be at the Lehman Center for the Performing Arts November 7th. I mean, I just figured I could hook you up, too. Why not? It's a giving hump day. 212-545-1075. I'll make you a winner before I get out of here. Caller number 7 with tickets to go see Ginuwine.

0: listen, you and I do belong together. We do, but I got to get out of here. It's a beautiful day outside. I want to go and enjoy it. Come on, man. I'll be back tomorrow morning at 10 a.m. Making way right now for Just Nick. She's got 107 minutes of music on the way and some other goodies for you. But I got some goodies to pass along before I get about you, before I chuck up the deuces. So let me roll over to my WBLS lines. Hello there. Who's this?
1: This is Yolanda.
0: You are my winner, Yolanda.
1: Oh, thank you so much, Deja.
0: Listen, Yolanda, you're going to be at that Lehman Center for the Performing Arts. The show is going down November 7th. You and a friend already have the ticket secured, all right?
1: That sounds great. It's around my birthday, too, so I'll be celebrating.
0: Awesome, awesome. Congratulations. And hey, do me a favor before I get out of here. Let everybody know the station that just hooked it up for you.
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14: Yo, this is Maxwell, and this is

Right there. What's up? It's yours truly, Just Nick, hanging out inside 107 minutes of back-to-back R&B. Yes, we are commercial-free. Don't forget, I got a chance for you to get your laugh on with comedian Eddie Griffin, who's coming to the Westbury Music Flagstar Fair. And if you want to get hooked up, I might do that this hour. I'm thinking about it.

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So Chris Brown just recently pled guilty to the assault that happened at the London nightclub. Oh, man, he's got so many cases up against him right now. This one stems all the way back to 2023. And he's already got to pay another person because his bodyguard's dog bit his housekeeper. It's crazy.

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And who would have thought that my new favorite couple would be comedian Lunell and I'll be sure. I love it for them. 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

In Vogue. You know, they're on tour right now with TLC, and I've been hearing great reviews about it. Continue to keep T-Boz in your prayers, though. She's been dealing with sickle cell anemia.

Total 7.5 WVLS. Hope you're enjoying the music on this Wednesday. It's the Just Nick Show, and I saw the Soul Train Awards are back on BET. They took a hiatus, but you can tune in November 27th at 8 p.m. as it's so good. It's going to be on BET, HER, VH1, and MTV2.

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What's up? It's yours truly, Just Nick, and it's a Winning Wednesday. Time to give away these tickets. If you want to see Tyla, she's going to be at the Brooklyn Paramount, and I got caller number 7 right now. 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

0: 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It's yours truly, just Nick, hanging out with you on a feel-good Wednesday. You know, I normally say that on Fridays, but we got to make sure we are intentional about how we want our week to go, okay? Don't let it be hump day where you are dragging. Let it be a good day on purpose. Right now, I'm calling all Tyla fans to the front because she's going to be live in concert at the Brooklyn Paramount for her A-Pop World Tour. Yes, Tri-State, we are giving away these tickets right now. 212-545-1075. WVLS, you're with Just Nick. Hello, who's this?
1: Oh my God, are you kidding me?
0: I'm not kidding, honey. Who's this?
1: This is Felicia.
0: Hey, girl, you okay?
1: Oh my goodness.
0: Yes, you are caller number seven.
1: Oh, that's so cool. Oh my goodness.
0: What, you thought we were like AI or something?
1: I was not expecting you to. I was about to get out the car.
0: It's so cute. Well, congratulations. You got tickets to see Tyla. It's the A-Pop World Tour going down to the Brooklyn Paramount November 28th. I've got an extra ticket for you to bring a friend. Who are you taking along?
1: My daughter.
0: I love it. She's going to have the best time. You two enjoy mommy-daughter date. Tickets are available right now at Ticketmaster.com. All from Live Nation. And what is your favorite station?
1: WBLS. Yes.
0: It's so cute. Y'all really, I think sometimes y'all don't think that we're actually like real human beings. Y'all be so shocked. What? You picked up the phone for me? Yes, honey. Yes. Well, listen, we got the daily affirmation coming up in less than 10 minutes so we can affirm ourselves during this hump day. I got some soul to soul back to life for anybody who might be dragging over there in their cubicle. I got you specifically for you. Wake up, baby. Plus, I got some Erykah Badu, Bag Lady, some Faith Evans, Love Like This. This is the Just Nick Show on BLS, baby.
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It's the Just Nick Show on BLS, and it's time to affirm ourselves. And, you know, Boys the Men said, don't wait till the water runs dry. And I'm like, that's a word. The older you get, the more you realize that that wasn't just a love song. That was life advice. You know, because we have a habit of appreciating things the most when we feel them slipping away. Why is that? Like a relationship, a friendship, an opportunity, even time with the people we love. We assume there's always going to be another conversation, another chance to say I love you, another opportunity to make things right. But some things don't come with a warning when they're about to run out. So today, I don't want you to wait for absence to teach you the value of a person's presence. Love people while they're here. Say what needs to be said. Show up while you still have the opportunity. And if something matters to you, treat it like it matters now, not when you're afraid of losing it. All right, let's affirm. I will appreciate what I have while I still have it, baby. Marinate on that. It's the Just Nick Show on BLS.

0: Erykah Badu, you know she's got a new album with The Alchemist getting ready to come out. And hopefully you were one of our lucky winners that got hooked up with tickets to see her. Because you know we are your one-stop shop for everything. We got all of the hottest tickets to all of the concerts that's going on. And as a matter of fact, if you stick around in the next 15 minutes, I've got some tickets to give away. Okay, if you want to get your laugh on with comedian Eddie Griffin, that is less than 15 minutes. Plus your request for some Ciara, who you know is pregnant, expecting baby number 5, and some 50 Cent and Chris Brown. Keep listening. It's WVLS.
1: 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This is Lenny Green from The Quiet Storm inviting you to join me tonight starting at 7 p.m. as I serve you that ear candy that you love, baby. I'm dropping all your favorite slow jams like this. I want to feel fire, yeah. To even this. So lock in with me, New York, New Jersey, Connecticut. It's The Quiet Storm, baby, on New York's number one for R&B. It's 107.5 WVLS.
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1: 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What's up? 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

it. It's yours truly, Just Nick, on 107.5 WBLS. And I've got tickets right now to see Eddie Griffin at Flagstar at the Westbury Music Fair September 19th. You want to get your laugh on 212-545-1075. But you got to tell me three movies that Eddie Griffin was in. It's BLS.

0: Vibing out on a hump day. It's WVLS Society, the Just Nick Show. And I got tickets galore, baby. Right now, these passes to see Eddie Griffin is yours. If you could tell me three movies he was in. WVLS, you're up with Just Nick. Hello, who's this?
1: Hi, Just Nick. This is Michelle Leone.
0: Hi, love. How are you today?
1: I'm awesome.
0: Well, do me a favor. What are three movies that Eddie Griffin was in?
1: Norbit, Undercover Brother, and Double Take.
0: Oh, you didn't waste no time, honey. You got that correct, and you're on your way to see Eddie Griffin at Flagstar at the Westbury Music Fair September 19th. And how about this? I'll throw in an extra ticket for you to take somebody with you.
1: All right. It's my birthday month, too.
0: I love it. Shout out to the Virgos out there. If y'all want to get your tickets, you can hit up Ticketmaster.com. 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
0: There's more where that came from tomorrow, but I've got tickets to see Colin Kaepernick for his book fair coming up a little bit later on in the show. Plus, I got the Fugees, some Jaheim, some Mary J. Blige, and Belle Biv DeVoe.
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Just in case you forgot, Tyler Perry's new installment of Why Did I Get Married Again premieres on Netflix tonight. Are you going to be watching? Yeah, shout out to Lamon Rucker for pulling up to talk about it. 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

0: baby. It's 107.5 WBLS. Hope you're enjoying the music as we get you over this hump. I am just Nick, and he is the coolest legend. Red Alert!
1: Hello, Nick. What's going on?
0: How's your day going?
1: Everything is copacetic.
0: Ooh, that's such a New York term, yo. It's copacetic, baby.
1: No doubt.
0: I love it. I love it. Y'all know we got this mix coming up in less than 10 minutes, but I did want to make notice that actor Michael Wright was laid to rest yesterday. The homegoing service was held with his family and friends. Of course, it was a lot of actors from the Five Heartbeats, Robert Townsend, all of the movies that he was in to pay their respect.
1: I mean, come on. Eddie Kane. Yeah, and then also played the brother to my man Wesley Snipes in Sugar Hill.
0: Phenomenal actor. Definitely. We've got all the details on WBLS.com. Rest in peace and continue condolences to the family. Well, right now we're going to lift things up a little bit because Colin Kaepernick is going on a book tour for his new memoir. It's called The Perilous Fight, and one of the stops is going to be here in Brooklyn on the 14th of this month. So we got tickets to go to that.
1: No respect to that brother, because you know he's been holding his composure for quite a while.
0: It's really crazy that he's not back in the NFL.
1: But guess what? Regardless of what, and nothing never broke him. Never broke him at all.
0: Absolutely. He stood for what is right, and I rally behind him any day.
1: Respect.
0: Well, if you guys want to get that hookup, 212-545-1075. Here's the thing. This prize also includes

0: 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I'm going to be sitting up in here talking about, is Steve got Botox? 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I'm finna, hey, man, let me tell y'all something. People going to be looking at me talking about, is that your mom, Mo?
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time to get it turned up, because it's about to go down. The turntables are fired up. The music is set. So turn that volume all the way up. 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
1: That's why I like how you say that. Batman and Robin don't have nothing on us.
0: Nothing. And we got more in store for you. But right now, if you want to go to Colin Kaepernick's book tour, we're looking for caller number 7. WBLS, you're with Just Nick and Red Alert. Who's this?
2: How you doing? This is Isaiah.
0: What's up, Isaiah? Where you calling from today?
2: I'm calling from Brooklyn, New York.
0: BK, right where everything's going down. Well, good timing, because you're calling number 7.
2: Oh, my God. God, thank you. It's my first time winning on the radio. Wow.
0: I love it for you. Yes, he's got his book tour for his new memoir, The Perilous Fight.
2: Yes.
0: The 14th of this month. Then in Harlem, September 15th, where Funk Flex is going to be moderating the conversation. You're also going to win a signed copy of the book, meet and greet passes, and a Nike bag with exclusive gear.
2: Oh, thank you so much. I'm at work listening to the radio with my patient, and I was listening to your radio. I said, let me give it a try. I always call, but I never get through it.
0: Wow.
2: Yeah.
0: Congratulations, and I appreciate everything that you do. I heard you say a patient. You're in the medical field?
2: Yes. Yes, ma'am. I do home health day. I'm certified. My patient's legs is amputated. I've been with him since last year, so this is my guy right here. We just came from dialysis, so I just put him in the bed, listen to the radio. I clock out at 6:30, so I was just relaxing, listening to y'all every day. He loved this station.
0: Wow. And what's your patient's name?
2: His name is Mr.
0: Mr. Hey, listen, hang in there. We're praying for you. Speedy recovery. And we wish you blessings on blessings on blessings. Thank y'all so much
2: for
0: tuning in. Congratulations. And tell everybody who just hooked you up.
2: WPLS.
0: Beautiful. Beautiful, Red.
1: I like that, Nick, because not only that, he deserves it by winning the tickets, but he's doing his just due, taking care of the patient.
0: More of that, man. More of that. Well, we got more of this mix coming up in less than 5 minutes.
1: Let's go and do it for the both of them, okay? 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
1: It's WVLS, yours truly, Just Nick, and that brings this show to a wrap for today. We'll be back tomorrow. Of course, I've got more tickets for you to get hooked up to see Eddie Griffin, Tyla, and the book signing for Colin Kaepernick. So tune in. The show starts at 3 o'clock, and of course, the mix is at 6. And, shout out to the group Frequency. I went to check them out at Gramercy last night. Oh. They had an amazing show, Red.
0: What? Okay.
1: So I was telling you that, you know, they were on the show called Building the Band on Netflix, and they were the winners. So it's three girls, and they can all sing, but the harmony is what I really love about them. And when I say the mic was on, the mic was on. Good, I'm going to have to see if I can get them to pull up for a Mic's On event in the near future. What do you think?
0: Hey, listen here. Room for everybody, okay? Make it happen.
1: By the way, don't forget the new date for Mic's On is going to be September 27th at Lele. 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If people want to get in touch with you offline, Red, how can they do that?
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1: 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And follow WBLS1075NYC on Instagram. I appreciate every single one of y'all because y'all know I'm trying to get those numbers up. We are the number one.
0: We appreciate all y'all. We appreciate each and every one of y'all. 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

Thanks for tapping in, family. I'm ready to fire it up, to get you relaxed, to get you where you gotta go, and to relax you the way you need to be relaxed. So the only thing you have to do is park yourself right here where you have me. I'm Lenny Green, taking you on a musical journey. I've got the musical menu, and of course I'm open for what you like. But let me just send this out to anyone who has ever been caught up in a rapture. And if you're presently caught up in that rapture, yeah, I know that's why you're smiling so much, baby. Welcome home to the quiet storm.

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Welcome to the Quiet Storm on this National Teddy Bear Day. Is that what you cuddle up to every night? Teddy bears. You know, they call Reuben Studdard the teddy bear these days. Back in the day, they were calling Gerald LaVert the teddy bear. But I gave Gerald LaVert that teddy bear concept. We'll have to talk about that one day. But thank you for being here. And if you do have a teddy bear or not, I'm going to have to make sure you get one. A good, nice one. So that way you can cuddle, you know. Shout out to all my single ladies that I locked in tonight. Thank you for joining me in the most comfortable space to be in. I hope you had a wonderful day. Hope it wasn't too stressful. No, I hope not. I want to make it enjoyable. And there's an extra special touch to make it enjoyable tonight. It's going to be great to be welcoming back to the Quiet Storm. It's been quite some time since I've had a conversation with this beautiful lady. Actress. Yeah, you've seen her in The Tourist. You've seen her in Power. She was Patrick, yeah. She was in Tasha St. Patrick in Power. I'm talking about Naturi Norton-Lewis. She's coming up at the top of the hour. And we're going to talk about a few things because she's on Broadway. And that's a big thing, a real big thing. But right now, you know I couldn't let this month slip away without playing this song. September, baby, is a very, very special month. And very, very special color. For those of you who love sapphire, that's the birthstone of September. But these gentlemen are the elements of the universe. Earth, wind, and fire. Singing about our month. Shout out to all my fellow Virgos. Let's celebrate. Turn up a little bit. Welcome to the Quiet Storm.

The Quiet Storm. Locked in for the ride. Open up for your request. Margaret, thank you for hitting me up. Appreciate you locking in as often as you do. She told me she listens in Demopolis, Alabama. Appreciate that love, man. What's up, Birmingham? What's up, Tuscaloosa? You good? To my lovers in New Jersey. Shout out to Mr. George Clinton. They just gave him the key to the city in Newark, New Jersey. Yep. Mayor Baraka presented him with the key. He's from New Jersey. I believe he's from Plainfield, New Jersey. But truly, truly deserving. George Clinton, what a legend. He has created so many things. Look, coming up in just a moment, we're going to get into a conversation. I want you to stay right there where you are. Because Naturi Norton Lewis, the actress that has graced the stages. Now, you may have seen her when she was with the group 3LW. Or you may have watched her when she's done her Broadway stint before, because the word I'm getting is that she did Broadway once before. So we're going to talk to Naturi in just a little bit. But right now, I want to put the Quiet Storm spotlight on Lettucey. Love you too. It's all about the L, the O, the V, and the E. Every night, we lock in right where you are. Welcome home, baby. This is the Quiet Storm.

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